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I'm from the dirty, but that Chico nice. 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

0: come back to me, baby. 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What you gonna do? You know I love you.
1: Yeah, but you see, I'm crazy about you too, honey.
0: Well, why don't you come back, honey? I just can't go no further, honey.

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1: Will you tell me what your name is, will you?
0: Yeah, my name's Yvonne. Would you like to come home and meet my mum and dad? They'd like me to marry someone like you.
1: Marriage? No, well, I'd like to love that. Very nice offer, but I don't think I'll
0: go
1: be.
0: On.
1: No, I've just remembered I've got a date with some of the boys down at the pub. I've got to go off and have a drink. 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

progress into the number 7 song in the RNI Top 30. And it's called Yes, Spirit in the Sky. And it's from a gentleman by the name of Norman Greenbaum. And at this point in time, I request that you fasten your safety belts and extinguish all cigarettes, because you're going to take off with the Ides of March in a thing called Vehicle.

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Have you still got your seatbelts fastened and your cigarettes extinguished? You better light one up just for your nerves, because here we have the green Manalishi, that's it. New from the Fleetwood Mac.

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Now, tomorrow night, Smash Play. This week, one of our two Smash Plays. You'll be in the other one. It's 8 o'clock this morning. That's Miss Marion Noble. And the thing that we're playing because we think it's an incredible record. Miss Marion Noble sings Take Me to Your Leader. A very good morning to you. Welcome to the second hour of the Tony Allen Breakfast Program. It's 4 minutes past seven now. Feel over seven, sit to your cat. And a very good morning to Paddy O'Shea, who lives at Houghton P.O. Store, Stockbridge, Hampshire, in England. He wants a request played at this time of the morning for Miss Gillian Oakes, who lives in Portsmouth, and for Gilly, who lives in Brighton, which is the next village to Houghton, believe it or not. And Houghton is near Winchester, down there in Hampshire, and very beautiful part of the program, the country as well it is. We got a goodie for you. Hitbound on R&I this week. This is the new one from Three Dog Night. It's called Joy to the World.

Three Dog Night there with their new record. It's called Joy to the World. This is R&I, the young sound of a young Europe on 220 metres in the medium wave band R&I. And this is Tony Allen's Breakfast Programme with you every morning between 6 o'clock and...

since our number six this week on the R&I Super Hit 50, the sound of Mr. George Harrison without the Beatles, and he's got the whole of the Radha Krishna temple behind him, I understand, on that one. It's called What Is Life? And a very good morning to Terje Ischberg of, hang on, let's get it right, it's Bergsvägen 13, Ronneby in Sweden. Thank you for your card. And you want me to say hello to your wife, Eileen, who's a Scots lady. Good morning, darling. How are you? You feeling well? Good, that's nice. And also, I'm going to increase my vocabulary by one word and say, Gomorron. That's it. Gomorron, that's it. Gomorron is good morning in Swedish, because I've been told so. So for you, Terje, and for your wife, Eileen, here's a lovely record.

0: something about an ugly hairdo and couldn't sleep at all with it. No wonder. I mean, golly, who could sleep with no luck? It's 3 minutes after two now. Ron O'Quinn on the radio from Swingin' Radio England, home of the Boss Jocks. No, that music.
1: Golly.
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0: Action out of the Hollies now, and bus stop, it's 3 after 2. Don't you know, Boss Jocks play much more.

0: Holly is called Bus Stop. That's Boss Q number 38 on the brand new 40 survey. It's now 6 after 2 o'clock from 227 meters in the medium wave band. You're tuned to the sound of swinging. Radio England almost said something else there.
1: Gracious.
0: Golly.

0: America, the Crispian St. Peter's is a no talent. It's 9 minutes after two. Rod Oquette on the radio.
1: Holy mackerel.
0: Golly, good afternoon to you. If you're on the beach at Fritton, how in the world are you?
2: Remember.

0: before.
1: What you doing over here? Are you a Dutch national?
0: What? No. Why?
1: You want to switch your machine on?
0: What?
1: You want to switch your machine on?
0: Okay. Everything is off.
2: Is the equipment on hold?
0: No, everything is off.
1: Let's just.
2: It is all off. Isn't
0: there,
2: it?
0: Here, you can see that.
2: Right.
0: You get no music. Well, this one.
2: Will you switch that off, please?
0: No, why? Listen, there's nothing wrong, but.
2: Switch it off.
0: It is off, man. You can see that there's nothing playing here. Here are the tape recorder. Don't cut.

0: Pat's Doug and the Slugs making it work on R&I, where we're making it work as we test.
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0: That's Stereo 103.1. Of course, in the 49-meter band. At 1620 a.m., man, we're going wild. My name is Hank Hayes, and we're testing along the waters, all right? And that's just an amazing thing to do when you can just test and test and have all these testies, you know what I mean? It's great.
2: I'm looking through you.
0: That's Martha Hoople. What is a hoople, all right? Why is this guy calling himself Mott? What does Mott stand for, all right? I want to know. I guess it's Tom backwards. I bet that guy's name is Tom, all right? Imagine that one. The guy's name is Tom. He calls himself Mott. All right, so from now on, I'm Knack, all right? Knack the Hayes. And you should always Knack your Hayes. This is RNI, Radio New York International. We're testing. All right? We're doing so many tests, it's unbelievable. You should test along with us. Just hang out with us as we test and go wild, because you just never know what might happen.
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0: I can't believe it.
3: 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Unbeatable. 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It's unavoidable.
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0: 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Hallo, Radio Rosenzheim hier. Mit Remember. And we remember an old friend from long, long ago.
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0: Welcome, Walter. 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

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And when I find the reason.

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And everything that she ever planned just had to be postponed. She thought they were successful, she thought they were blessed with objects and material things, but I never was impressed. And when it all came crashing down, I